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2: Good evening. This is Kirsty Hansen back with the 5-day forecast. Tonight we'll see mainly clouds with a risk of showers and a low of 7. Tomorrow and Saturday we can expect a mix of sun and clouds with highs from 14 to 17. Sunday, sunny with a high of 21. Then on Monday, we're looking at rain and a high of 15. 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
4: Good evening. This is Kirsty Hansen back with the 5-day forecast. Tonight we'll see mainly clouds with a risk of showers and a low of 7. Tomorrow on Saturday we can expect a mix of sun and clouds with highs from 14 to 17. Sunday, sunny with a high of 21. Then on Monday we're looking at rain and a high of 15. 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
1: Good evening, I'm Hayden Michaels. The Riverhurst Volunteer Fire Department dispatched crews to a structure fire earlier this week. The fire broke out inside an office and was determined to have self-extinguished before it was discovered. Firefighters confirmed that there was no further risk. Swift Current Online will provide more information if or when available. A temporary disruption to emergency services is scheduled at the Leader and District Integrated Healthcare Facility. The Saskatchewan Health Authority says that the disruption began at 4 this afternoon and is expected to continue until tomorrow morning. Ambulance services have been notified, and anyone experiencing a life-threatening emergency is reminded to still call 911. Paramedics will assess and transport patients to the nearest available facility. And Dory's Days wraps up tomorrow afternoon with a free barbecue at the shelter. Burgers, hot dogs, and plenty of info is available as the crews at Dory's House celebrate 5 years of operations. Megan Hanna, operations coordinator for Dory's House, looks forward to having everyone join them as they look to give back to the community. She stated in a submission to Swift Current Online that, "We have free food and free fun."

0: on. We can't wait to celebrate with you. And the federal government is providing $5.3 million in regional tariff response initiative funding to Saskatchewan companies affected by the ongoing trade war with the United States. In swift current, Westman Steel Incorporated is receiving $754,500 to expand production capacity and supply new steel products for the construction industry at its local manufacturing facility. When asked for comment, the company declined. The funding is a part of a larger national investment supporting workers and businesses being affected by tariffs.
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2: Good evening. This is Kirsty Hansen back with the 5-day forecast. Tonight we'll see mainly clouds with a risk of showers and a low of 7. Tomorrow on Saturday, we can expect a mix of sun and clouds with highs from 14 to 17. Sunday, sunny with a high of 21. Then on Monday, we're looking at rain and a high of 15. 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
3: Good evening. This is Kirsty Hansen back with the 5-day forecast. Tonight we'll see mainly clouds with a risk of showers and a low of 7. Tomorrow on Saturday we can expect a mix of sun and clouds with highs from 14 to 17. Sunday, sunny with a high of 21. Then on Monday we're looking at rain and a high of 15. 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
4: Good evening. This is Kirsty Hansen back with the 5-day forecast. Tonight we'll see mainly clouds with a risk of showers and a low of 7. Tomorrow on Saturday we can expect a mix of sun and clouds with highs from 14 to 17. Sunday, sunny with a high of 21. Then on Monday we're looking at rain and a high of 15. 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
2: Good evening, I'm Hayden Michaels. The Riverhurst Volunteer Fire Department dispatched crews to a structure fire earlier this week. The fire broke out inside an office and was determined to have self-extinguished before it was discovered. Firefighters confirmed that there was no further risk. Swift Current Online will provide more information if or when available. A temporary disruption to emergency services is scheduled at the Leader and District Integrated Healthcare Facility. The Saskatchewan Health Authority says that the disruption began at 4 this afternoon and is expected to continue until tomorrow morning. Ambulance services have been notified, and anyone experiencing a life-threatening emergency is reminded to still call 911. Paramedics will assess and transport patients to the nearest available facility. And Dory's Days wraps up tomorrow afternoon with a free barbecue at the shelter. Burgers, hot dogs, and plenty of info is available as the crews at Dory's House celebrate 5 years of operations. Megan Hanna, operations coordinator for Dory's House, looks forward to having everyone join them as they look to give back to the community. She stated in a submission to Swift Current Online that

0: have free food and free fun. We can't wait to celebrate with you. And the federal government is providing $5.3 million in regional tariff response initiative funding to Saskatchewan companies affected by the ongoing trade war with the United States. In Swift Current, Westman Steel Incorporated is receiving $754,500 to expand production capacity and supply new steel products for the construction industry at its local manufacturing facility. When asked for comment, the company declined. The funding is a part of a larger national investment supporting workers and businesses being affected by tariffs.
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2: Good evening. This is Kirsty Hansen back with the five-day forecast. Tonight we'll see mainly clouds with a risk of showers and a low of 7. Tomorrow on Saturday, we can expect a mix of sun and clouds with highs from 14 to 17. Sunday, sunny with a high of 21. Then on Monday, we're looking at rain and a high of 15. 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
2: Good evening. This is Kirsty Hansen back with the 5-day forecast. Tonight we'll see mainly clouds with a risk of showers and a low of 7. Tomorrow on Saturday we can expect a mix of sun and clouds with highs from 14 to 17. Sunday, sunny with a high of 21. Then on Monday we're looking at rain and a high of 15. 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
4: Good evening. This is Kirsty Hansen back with the 5-day forecast. Tonight we'll see mainly clouds with a risk of showers and a low of 7. Tomorrow on Saturday, we can expect a mix of sun and clouds with highs from 14 to 17. Sunday, sunny with a high of 21. Then on Monday, we're looking at rain and a high of 15. 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
1: Turn it up. Sing it out. 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
1: Good evening, I'm Hayden Michaels. The Riverhurst Volunteer Fire Department dispatched crews to a structure fire earlier this week. The fire broke out inside an office and was determined to have self-extinguished before it was discovered. Firefighters confirmed that there was no further risk. Swift Current Online will provide more information if or when available. A temporary disruption to emergency services is scheduled at the Leader and District Integrated Healthcare Facility. The Saskatchewan Health Authority says that the disruption began at 4 this afternoon and is expected to continue until tomorrow morning. Ambulance services have been notified, and anyone experiencing a life-threatening emergency is reminded to still call 911. Paramedics will assess and transport patients to the nearest available facility. And Dory's Days wraps up tomorrow afternoon with a free barbecue at the shelter. Burgers, hot dogs, and plenty of info is available as the crews at Dory's House celebrate 5 years of operations. Megan Hanna, operations coordinator for Dory's House, looks forward to having everyone join them as they look to give back to the community. She stated in a submission to Swift Current Online that, "We have free food and free fun. We can't wait to celebrate with you." And the federal government is providing $5.3 million in regional tariff response initiative funding to

0: Saskatchewan companies affected by the ongoing trade war with the United States. In swift current, Westman Steel Incorporated is receiving $754,500 to expand production capacity and supply new steel products for the construction industry at its local manufacturing facility. When asked for comment, the company declined. The funding is a part of a larger national investment supporting workers and businesses being affected by tariffs.
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2: Good evening. This is Kirsty Hansen back with the five-day forecast. Tonight we'll see mainly clouds with a risk of showers and a low of 7. Tomorrow on Saturday, we can expect a mix of sun and clouds with highs from 14 to 17. Sunday, sunny with a high of 21. Then on Monday, we're looking at rain and a high of 15. 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
1: Good evening. This is Kirsty Hansen back with the 5-day forecast. Tonight we'll see mainly clouds with a risk of showers and a low of 7. Tomorrow on Saturday we can expect a mix of sun and clouds with highs from 14 to 17. Sunday, sunny with a high of 21. Then on Monday we're looking at rain and a high of 15. 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
4: Good evening. This is Kirsty Hansen back with the 5-day forecast. Tonight we'll see mainly clouds with a risk of showers and a low of 7. Tomorrow on Saturday we can expect a mix of sun and clouds with highs from 14 to 17. Sunday, sunny with a high of 21. Then on Monday we're looking at rain and a high of 15. 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
2: Good evening. This is Kirsty Hansen back with the 5-day forecast. Tonight we'll see mainly clouds with a risk of showers and a low of 7. Tomorrow and Saturday we can expect a mix of sun and clouds with highs from 14 to 17. Sunday, sunny with a high of 21. Then on Monday, we're looking at rain and a high of 15. 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
5: Good evening. This is Kirsty Hansen back with the 5-day forecast. Tonight we'll see mainly clouds with a risk of showers and a low of 7. Tomorrow on Saturday we can expect a mix of sun and clouds with highs from 14 to 17. Sunday, sunny with a high of 21. Then on Monday we're looking at rain and a high of 15. 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
4: Good evening. This is Kirsty Hansen back with the 5-day forecast. Tonight we'll see mainly clouds with a risk of showers and a low of 7. Tomorrow on Saturday, we can expect a mix of sun and clouds with highs from 14 to 17. Sunday, sunny with a high of 21. Then on Monday, we're looking at rain and a high of 15. 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
4: Good evening. This is Kirsty Hansen back with the 5-day forecast. Tonight we'll see mainly clouds with a risk of showers and a low of 7. Tomorrow on Saturday we can expect a mix of sun and clouds with highs from 14 to 17. Sunday, sunny with a high of 21. Then on Monday we're looking at rain and a high of 15. 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
2: This is Kirsty Hansen back with the 5-day forecast. This morning we're looking at a mix of sun and clouds with a high of 18 and a low of 3 later on. Tomorrow we'll see sun and clouds with a high of 14. Sunday we can expect sunshine and a high of 21. Then on Monday and Tuesday, cloudy with a risk of showers and highs around 15. 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
2: This is Kirsty Hansen back with the five-day forecast. This morning we're looking at a mix of sun and clouds with a high of 18 and a low of 3 later on. Tomorrow we'll see sun and clouds with a high of 14. Sunday we can expect sunshine and a high of 21. Then on Monday and Tuesday, cloudy with a risk of showers and highs around 15. 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
1: This is Kirsty Hansen back with the five-day forecast. This morning we're looking at a mix of sun and clouds with a high of 18 and a low of 3 later on. Tomorrow we'll see sun and clouds with a high of 14. Sunday, we can expect sunshine and a high of 21. Then on Monday and Tuesday, cloudy with a risk of showers and highs around 15. 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
1: 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Me? I'm not doing anything.
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5: This is Kirsty Hansen back with the 5-day forecast. This morning we're looking at a mix of sun and clouds with a high of 18 and a low of 3 later on. Tomorrow we'll see sun and clouds with a high of 14. Sunday we can expect sunshine and a high of 21. Then on Monday and Tuesday, cloudy with a risk of showers and highs around 15. 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
2: This is Kirsty Hansen back with the 5-day forecast. This morning we're looking at a mix of sun and clouds with a high of 18 and a low of 3 later on. Tomorrow we'll see sun and clouds with a high of 14. Sunday we can expect sunshine and a high of 21. Then on Monday and Tuesday, cloudy with a risk of showers and highs around 15. 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
1: This is Kirsty Hansen back with the 5-day forecast. This morning we're looking at a mix of sun and clouds with a high of 18 and a low of 3 later on. Tomorrow we'll see sun and clouds with a high of 14. Sunday we can expect sunshine and a high of 21. Then on Monday and Tuesday, cloudy with a risk of showers and highs around 15. 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
2: This is Kirsty Hansen back with the five-day forecast. This morning we're looking at a mix of sun and clouds with a high of 18 and a low of 3 later on. Tomorrow we'll see sun and clouds with a high of 14. Sunday we can expect sunshine and a high of 21. Then on Monday and Tuesday, cloudy with a risk of showers and highs around 15. 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
2: This is Kirsty Hansen back with the five-day forecast. This morning we're looking at a mix of sun and clouds with a high of 18 and a low of 3 later on. Tomorrow we'll see sun and clouds with a high of 14. Sunday we can expect sunshine and a high of 21. Then on Monday and Tuesday, cloudy with a risk of showers and highs around 15. 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
2: This is Kirsty Hansen back with the 5-day forecast. This morning we're looking at a mix of sun and clouds with a high of 18 and a low of 3 later on. Tomorrow we'll see sun and clouds with a high of 14. Sunday we can expect sunshine and a high of 21. Then on Monday and Tuesday, cloudy with a risk of showers and highs around 15. 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
2: This is Kirsty Hansen back with the five-day forecast. This morning, we're looking at a mix of sun and clouds with a high of 18 and a low of 3 later on. Tomorrow, we'll see sun and clouds with a high of 14. Sunday, we can expect sunshine and a high of 21. Then on Monday and Tuesday, cloudy with a risk of showers and highs around 15. 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
1: This is Kirstie Hansen back with the five-day forecast. This morning we're looking at a mix of sun and clouds with a high of 18 and a low of 3 later on. Tomorrow we'll see sun and clouds with a high of 14. Sunday we can expect sunshine and a high of 21. Then on Monday and Tuesday, cloudy with a risk of showers and highs around 15. 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
4: This is Kirsty Hansen back with the 5-day forecast. This morning we're looking at a mix of sun and clouds with a high of 18 and a low of 3 later on. Tomorrow we'll see sun and clouds with a high of 14. Sunday we can expect sunshine and a high of 21. Then on Monday and Tuesday, cloudy with a risk of showers and highs around 15. 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

0: Demon, Justin Bieber on Magic 97, the best songs and the best variety. Colin Powers here at 6:11 on the Magic Morning Show, fueled by Pioneer Co-op. Cloudy morning out there. The sun is starting to come up. 7 degrees right now in Swift Current. 17 is our high for today. Our normal high for this time of year is 20 degrees. We might get some rain, maybe a thunderstorm later on this afternoon, but it should be still nice weather for our Taste of Summer charity barbecue, our last one for the summer. That's coming up over the lunch hour today. We'll take a look at the weather forecast details in just a few moments. We'll talk more about that barbecue throughout the day today. And don't forget, we got the impossible question coming up at 7:50. And we got the birthdays as well for Ricky's All Day Grill. Today is Friday, so we need those weekend birthdays. 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
2: Mix of sun and cloud today with a chance of showers and the risk of a thunderstorm late this afternoon. A high of 17, chance of showers and the risk of a thunderstorm tonight. A low of plus 3 and there's a risk of frost tonight too. Mix of sun and cloud, high of 14 for tomorrow. Back into the 20s on Sunday, but cool down and maybe some rain on the way for Monday. More weather details on the Canada West Harvest Center weather page on Swift Current Online. Cloudy, 7 degrees right now in Swift Current. AM delivery road reports. No major problems on the highways in town. Lots of construction, as we all know, on the service roads and Central Avenue between Battleford Trail and Memorial Drive. Looks like that's still closed for the culvert replacement, but hopefully it should be back open again soon. If you see something on the roads, call or text us, 306-773-0971.
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0: Chainsmokers and Coldplay on Magic 97. Dua Lipa with Houdini in there, too. Good morning, everyone. Colin Powers here on the Magic Morning Show, fueled by Pioneer Co-op. We have your local news coming up at 6:30. Martin Garrix, Ed Sheeran, Cameron Wickholm on the way as well. And also on the way over to lunch hour today, we got our final Taste of Summer charity barbecue for the season with Lens Plumbing and Heating. This one will be supporting My City Care. Tom from My City Care joined me in studio earlier this week to talk more about it and says the money we raise during the barbecue today will help them meet the growing demands for non-perishable food items.
1: We've been averaging about 24 hampers per month since January, and we reach out to kind of help just anybody that's in need. There's not a lot of qualification. If somebody's got kids to feed or something like that, we try to step in and assist them in that hand up to get them going.
0: So we'll have the grill going from 11:30 to 1 right here at Innovation Center in the North Courtyard along Chaplin Street. Grab a lunch for a minimum donation of $10. Donate a little bit extra. You can have a chance to win a barbecue from Lens Plumbing and Heating. And we're making the draw for that barbecue today. So this is your last chance to get in the draw for that beautiful barbecue from Lens Plumbing and Heating. And a big thank you as well to CM Extreme Grills, Tri-West Disposal, Ricky's All Day Grill, Brunswick Creek Psychology Services, and Living Sky Casino for helping us out with our Taste of Summer charity barbecues all summer long. And our last one for My City Care is coming up today from 11:30 to 1 right here at Innovation Center.
2: 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The North Star Strategic Plan for the Swift Current Museum is an endeavor a year in the making. And Artistic Creations Art Gallery in Gravelburg is looking for information about a window that was damaged last week. 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
0: Still pretty cloudy out there, but should turn out to be a nice day. Might see some rain, maybe a thunderstorm later this afternoon, though. A high of 17. Chance of showers tonight. Risk of a thunderstorm, a low plus 3 with a risk of frost. Mix of sun and cloud. High of 14 tomorrow. 20 degrees for Sunday. Rain starting Sunday night and continuing into Monday as well. More weather details on the Canada West Harvest Center weather page on Swift Current Online. Cloudy, 7 degrees right now in Swift Current.
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We could be in the Arctic, at the edge of the earth,

0: Feather from Sabrina Carpenter on Magic 97, the best songs and the best variety. Colin Powers here at 640 on the Magic Morning Show, fueled by Pioneer Co-op. The sun's coming up now. Still pretty cloudy, 7 degrees right now in Swift Current. 17s are high for today. Might see some rain, maybe a thunderstorm late this afternoon, but overall should be a pretty nice day, especially for our Taste of Summer Charity Barbecue. And that's happening over to lunch hour for My City Care. We're hoping you can join us for that. Talk more about that throughout the morning. We'll take a look at the weather forecast details in just a few moments. And tomorrow, it's a big day in Shaunavon. The Swift Current Broncos will be taking on the Medicine Hat Tigers for a preseason game at the newly renamed LSB Legacy Wickenizer Center. And there's a big celebration in Shaunavon. A tailgate party at the curling rink starting at 12 noon with a barbecue, activities, the Banjo Bowl, the Riders and Bombers will be on the big screen starting at 2 o'clock. The hockey game will start at 5 o'clock, and there's also a post-game autograph session. And lots of other things happening throughout Shaunavon all day on Saturday for this game. They're really getting excited about it. The game is nearly sold out too. Might still be a few tickets left. You can get them at various places throughout Shaunavon. But if you can't be at the game, we'll have the game for you on Country 94.1. Redhead Equipment, KSIH Broncos Hockey with Austin Mattis, starting with the pregame show at 4:45. And then the regular season will begin next week. The home opener against the Prince Albert Raiders is next Saturday.
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0: Chance of showers late this afternoon and the risk of a thunderstorm with a high of 17. Might see some rain tonight with the risk of a thunderstorm. A low plus 3 with the risk of frost. Mix of sun and cloud in the high of 14, 20 for Sunday. Maybe some rain Sunday night and Monday as well. A high of 16 for Monday, 19 for Tuesday, 17 for Wednesday. And looks like it might warm up again by late next week. 23 degrees looking at that for Thursday. More weather details on the Canada West Harvest Center weather page on Swift Current Online. Cloudy, 7 degrees right now in Swift Current. AM delivery road report. No major problems on the highways. Lots of construction in town, as we all know, on the service roads and Central Avenue North between Battleford Trail and Memorial Drive. Looks like that's still closed for the culvert replacement. If you see something on the roads, call or text us, 306-773-0971.
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0: Alex Sampson on Magic 97, the best songs and the best variety. Colin Powers here on the Magic Morning Show, fueled by Pioneer Co-op. We have your local news coming up in just a few moments from the Swiftcurt Online Newsroom. We'll have a recap of the Comp High School Colts football game last night. And if you were there or were listening on Local Sports Live on Country 94.1, you would know that a game was cut short by medical emergency. A Greenall Griffins player received medical attention on the sideline and was sent to hospital. We don't have any more updates, but we're certainly hoping for some good news, and we're thinking about the player, his family, and everyone affected. We have some more high school football tonight. The Gull Lake Lions are in Southie for a six-man football game, while the Maple Creek Redmen host the Etonia Spartans in six-man football action under the lights, and you can catch the Maple Creek game live tonight on Country 94.1 Local Sports Live starting at 6:45.
1: I'm Eric Adam. Here's what's coming up in your local news. A Southwest art gallery was damaged last week, and the business is hopeful to identify the parties responsible. And road work is getting underway today on South Service Road West in Swift Current. 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
0: Chance of showers late this afternoon and the risk of a thunderstorm with a high of 17. Might see some rain again tonight. Risk of a thunderstorm and a low plus 3, and the risk of frost as well. Cover those plants. Mix of sun and cloud, high of 14. 20 for Sunday, but we'll see some rain start up Sunday night and continue into Monday. More weather details on the Canada West Harbor Center weather page on Swift Current Online. Cloudy, 7 degrees right now in Swift Current.
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1: Kyle's Chloe Wills has carried her momentum from the Canadian Junior Girls Golf Championship into the start of her sophomore season at Drury University. The 18-year-old led the Drury Panthers at the Ulindi Invitational in Henryville, Indiana, finishing the 54-hole tournament at 10 over par. Wills opened with a 77 before shooting the best round of her collegiate career, an even par 72. She made two birdies and an eagle during that second round, reaching 4 under par before finishing with 5 bogeys over her final 11 holes. Wills led Drury to a 7th place finish among 13 schools. And Brock Purdy threw 3 touchdown passes as the San Francisco 49ers routed the LA Rams 27-7 in the NFL's first ever matchup in Australia last night. 100,021 fans packed into the Melbourne Cricket Ground for the game, making it the 7th largest regular season crowd in NFL history. If something's happening in your community, from breaking news to big game scores, tell us first. Call 306-773-NEWS or click Submit News on Swiftcurrent Online. Chance of showers and the risk of a thunderstorm late this afternoon. High of 17 for today. Chance of showers, risk of a thunderstorm tonight, and a low of +3 with the risk of frost. High of 14 for tomorrow. 20 for Sunday. Might see some rain tomorrow night, or Sunday night, rather. Periods of rain for Monday and a high of 16. More weather details on the Canada West Harvest Center weather page on Swift Current Online. Cloudy, 7 degrees right now in Swift Current. Swift Current's favorite
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0: Olivia Rodrigo on Magic 97, the best songs and the best variety. Colin Powers here on the Magic Morning Show, fueled by Pioneer Co-op. It's 7:09, Friday morning, getting ready for the weekend. Some nice weather on the way this weekend, but we might see some rain, maybe a thunderstorm at some point today. Still looking pretty good for our Taste of Summer charity barbecue with Lens Plumbing and Heating and My City Care. 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
0: Might see some rain late this afternoon. Risk of a thunderstorm as well. A high of 17. Chance of showers and the risk of a thunderstorm tonight. A low of +3. And there's a risk of frost as well. Cover the plants. Mix of sun and cloud. A high of 14 for tomorrow. 20 for Sunday. Rain starting tomorrow night and continuing through Monday. Or rain starting Sunday night and continuing through Monday. A high of 16. And staying right around the mid to high teens for most of next week. More weather details on the Canada West Harvest Center weather page on Swift Current Online. Cloudy, 7 degrees right now in Swift Current. AM delivery road report. Lots of work in town. Lots of construction on the service roads. Highway 4, Central Avenue North between Battleford Trail and Memorial Drive. Still closed for that culvert replacement. If you see something on the roads, call or text us. 306-773-0971.
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0: Maroon 5 on Magic 97 and Olivia Dean. So easy to fall in love in there, too. Good morning, everyone. Colin Powers here on the Magic Morning Show, fueled by Pioneer Co-op. We have your local news coming up at 7:30. Biggest hit ever for Tame Impala coming up, along with Con the Artist and Felix Cartel before 7:30. And there's a big car show happening in Webb this weekend. And there's a lot of excitement about this in Webb. Their population pretty much triples for this car show. Dane Whitney with the Old Guys Car Club says there's some new additions that they're excited about too.
1: People really enjoyed the games we had last year, so we've brought the games back. We're also including new bucket golf, which is something we're really excited about.
0: The Webb Community Car Show, that is happening in Webb tomorrow, and we got more details about it on Swift Current Online.
2: I'm Eric Adam. Here's what's coming up in your local news. The North Star Strategic Plan for the Swift Current Museum is an endeavor a year in the making. And Artistic Creations Art Gallery in Gravelburg is looking for information about a window that was damaged last week. 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
0: Might see some rain late this afternoon. Risk of a thunderstorm and a high of 17. Chance of showers tonight. Risk of a thunderstorm and a low of +3 with the risk of frost. Mix of sun and cloud. High of 14 for tomorrow. Might see some rain Sunday night and Monday as well. More weather details on the Canada West Harvest Center weather page on Swift Current Online. Cloudy, 7 degrees right now in Swift Current.
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0: Loud Luxury, Two Friends, and BB Rex on Magic 97. 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Let's go right to the birthdays for Ricky's All Day Grill. Lots of birthdays coming in for today. Let's go to the greeting zone on Swiftcard Online. Candace Moss celebrating a birthday today. Happy birthday, Auntie Candace from Elle and Jake. Melissa Williams is turning 45 today. Happy birthday from Lisa in Dallas. Nikki Sholin is turning 16 today. Happy birthday, Nikki, from Dad, Liz, Maya, and Alina. Kay Junker is turning 3 today. Happy birthday from Grandma Sherry and Papa Unger. And Connor Hammer is celebrating a birthday today. Happy birthday, Connor, from Dave. For tomorrow, September 12th, Luke Schlump is turning 22 tomorrow. Happy birthday from Mom, Dad, Jason, Jaden, and Brooke. And Rhonda Bregeer is turning 56 tomorrow. Happy birthday, Rhonda, from your whole family. And we don't have any birthdays for Sunday, so we'll wrap things up there. Nikki Sholin turning 16 today. Nikki's now in the draw for a chance to win a $50 gift card from Ricky's All Day Grill, and we're going to make that draw at the end of September. And we got the birthdays for you again Monday morning at this time. Send them in for Monday by going to SwiftCardOnline.com and clicking on the Greeting Zone link.
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0: And Dennis is joining me now from Paradise Motors. Dennis, how's it going today?
6: Hey, it's going really good. Thanks, Colin. How are you doing?
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6: 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We've got you covered over at Paradise. So pop in for a coffee. Stay for a car. Friends, we are so grateful for all the support that we've gotten from the Southwest. And we're excited to see you this fall season. So come on down.
0: All right. And where can we find you at Paradise Motors?
6: We're right on Highway number 1, 1451 North Service Road West, so right by the overpass. You'll notice some construction's happening on in front, but it's almost wrapped up. So why don't you come and see the work that our province and city have done.
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0: Stella Lefty, a big country hit that's crossed over. Boston on Magic 97, the best songs and the best variety. Colin Powers here. It is exactly 7:50 on the Magic Morning Show, fueled by Pioneer Co-op. Still pretty cloudy out there, 7 degrees right now in Swift Current, but some great weather on the way for most of the day. We might get some rain, maybe a thunderstorm late this afternoon and tonight, but as far as the Taste of Summer charity barbecue that we're going to have over to lunch hour for Lens Plumbing and Heating and My City Care, looks like we're still looking at some great weather for that. We'll talk more about the barbecue. We'll talk more about the weather throughout the day as well. We'll take a quick look at the weather forecast and your local news coming up at 8 o'clock from the Swift Current Online Newsroom. Right now, it's time for the Impossible Question. Chance to earn some bragging rights and the prestigious yet imaginary title of Impossible Question Champion of the Day. And here is that question for today. 10% of people say they do this in their kitchen. What is it? 10% of people say they do this in their kitchen. What is it? Boy, I'm looking forward to seeing the guesses for this. Call or texting your guests, 306-773-0971. We got it up on our Facebook page as well. 10% of people say they do this in their kitchen. What is it? Call or texting your guests, 306-773-0971, or try it down on Facebook.
1: 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Here's what's coming up in your local news. A Southwest art gallery was damaged last week, and the business is hopeful to identify the parties responsible. And road work is getting underway today on South Service Road West in Swift Current. 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
0: Still pretty cloudy out there, 7 degrees right now in Swift Current. Might see some rain later this afternoon with the risk of a thunderstorm and a high of 17. Chance of showers tonight, risk of a thunderstorm and a low plus 3 with the risk of frost. 14 on Saturday, 20 on Sunday. Maybe some rain Sunday night and Monday as well. More weather details on the Canada West Harvest Center weather page on Swift Current Online. Cloudy, 7 degrees right now in Swift Current. Our impossible question today, 10% of people say they do this in their kitchen. What is it? Some guesses coming in on the text line. Carol guessed laundry. Now, that's a good guess. A lot of people have washing machines and dryers even in their kitchen. They do this a lot in UK. I've noticed that. That's not the right answer, though. Caitlin said, sing the music and cooking and cleaning. I'm thinking the percentage should be a bit higher on that. Lots of people love to have music on when they're cooking or cleaning. That's not the right answer either. On our Facebook page, Brandy guessed use their oven for storage, and that is the right answer. 10% of people use their oven for storage instead of actually use your oven for cooking. But I'll say this. I use my oven a lot for cooking. The bottom drawer, though, that's for storage. It's intended as a warming drawer, not for storage. I bet you didn't know that either. We'll have another impossible question for you Monday morning at 7:50. We got your local news coming up. Charlotte Cardin on the way, too. Right now, it's Jordan on Magic.

0: Ariana Grande on Magic 97, the best songs and the best variety. Good morning, everyone. Colin Powers here on the Magic Morning Show. Fueled by Pioneer Co-op, it's 8:09. Still pretty cloudy, but not too bad right now. 8 degrees right now in Swift Current, going up to 17 today, staying in the mid-teens tomorrow, and then maybe some rain on the way as we start the new work week. More weather details coming up in just a few moments. We're going to have a couple of kids from the Swift Current Scouts join us in a few moments to talk about scouting and a big parent meeting that's coming up to help encourage more families to sign up for Scouts. We'll talk more about that in just a few moments. And, of course, today is the day of our final Lens Plumbing and Heating Taste of Summer Charity Barbecue for this season. We've been helping out some great charities throughout the summer with these, and our final one is supporting My City Care Swift Current. So we're hoping you can join us 11:30 to 1 right here at Innovation Center. We're in the North Courtyard along Chaplin Street. We'll be set up there again from 11:30 to 1. We'll have the grill fired up. We'll get some burgers on there, and you can grab a burger, a bag of chips, and a drink for a minimum donation of $10. With all the proceeds supporting My City Care. And if you donate a little bit extra, you'll have a chance to win a beautiful barbecue grill from Lens Plumbing and Heating. And we are making the draw for that grill today. So if you entered for a chance to win that barbecue throughout the summer, stay by your phone, because we could be giving you a phone call and telling you that you'll be going home with a brand new barbecue from Lens Plumbing and Heating. We can't wait to make that draw this afternoon, and we'll make that draw after our barbecue today. 11:30 to 1 right here at Innovation Center. And a big thank you again to Lens Plumbing and Heating, CM Extreme Grills, Triways Disposal, Ricky's All Day Grill, Brunswick Creek Psychology Services, and Living Sky Casino for helping us out with our Taste of Summer charity barbecues this summer.
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0: Mix of sun and cloud for today. Might see some rain late this afternoon, hopefully after a barbecue. A risk of a thunderstorm today, too, in the high of 17. Chance of showers, risk of a thunderstorm tonight. And the risk of frost, too, only going a low of +3. It's going down to +3 tonight. Cover those plants. High of 14 for tomorrow, 20 for Sunday, and maybe some rain on the way Sunday night and throughout the day on Monday. More weather details on the Canada West Harvest Center weather page on Swift Current Online. Mostly cloudy, 8 degrees right now in Swift Current. AM delivery road reports. Roads are in pretty good shape. No major traffic problems. That's on the highways anyway. In town, lots of work going on the service roads. And Central Avenue North, Highway 4 between Battleford Trail and Memorial Drive, still getting worked on as well. If you see something on the roads, call or text us 306-773-0971.
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0: Pink on Magic 97. Kid Leroy and Justin Bieber in there, too. Colin Powers here on the Magic Morning Show, fueled by Pioneer Co-op. We have your local news coming up in just a few moments. We got some brand new music from Miley Cyrus on the way as well. Well, we have a couple of members of the Swift Current Scouts in studio, and why don't you introduce yourselves?
1: Hi, I'm Summer.
2: Hi, I'm Logan.
0: All right, and how long have you two been in Scouts?
2: I have been in Scouts for 6 years. This is my seventh year.
1: I've been in Scouts for 4 years. This is my fifth year.
0: All right, and how do you enjoy being part of it?
2: Yes, I like it.
1: I like it, too.
0: All right, what's your favorite? What's your favorite part of it?
1: That we get to go on all of these fun adventures and do camps and stuff.
0: All right, what's your favorite thing to do at camp?
1: Play.
0: All right, how about you, Logan?
2: Probably seeing what's there to do.
0: Okay. And you're hoping that more kids be a part of Scouts, right?
1: Yep.
0: Now, if anyone's listening, how can they be a part of Scouts?
2: You can register online at scouts.ca.
0: Okay, perfect. And there's going to be a parent meeting coming up very soon. Can you tell us more about that?
3: I'll do that. Hi, I'm Bobby. I'm the group commissioner. We are having a parent meeting, obviously, on Tuesday, this coming Tuesday, at 6:30 at the First United Church upstairs gym. You can come on down. We'll tell you some information. You get to meet some of the leaders. If you're just interested in registering, you just click go to scouts.ca and click register now and find the Swift Current group, and away you go.
0: All right. And it's just as easy as showing up on Tuesday to get involved, right?
3: Absolutely. We're more than happy to see anybody who wants to come on out.
0: All right. Anything else you'd like to add?
3: We don't just camp, and it's not just for boys anymore. Scouts is for both girls and boys. We've done quite a few things. One of Logan's favorite things that he's done is gone zip lining. We went to the Calgary Zoo last year. Mm. We try to keep most of it in Saskatchewan. So we go to Regina quite often, or the Saskatchewan side of Cyprus, of course. And we have a camp just north of town that we use quite a bit. It's we stay busy, and it's year round as well. It's not just a 3 month stint for your fees. It goes from September to August.
0: All right. Well, thanks for coming in and telling us more about Scouts, and hopefully a lot of people come out to your parent meeting on Tuesday.
4: 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Here's what's coming up in your local news. The North Star Strategic Plan for the Swift Current Museum is an endeavor a year in the making. And Artistic Creations Art Gallery in Gravelburg is looking for information about a window that was damaged last week. 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
4: 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Good morning, it's Eric Adam taking a look at your 5-day forecast. Today is going to see a mix of sun and cloud, 30% chance of showers late this afternoon with a risk of a thunderstorm, wind northwest 30 kilometers an hour gusting to 50 with a high of 17. Tonight, partly cloudy with a 30% chance of showers early this evening with a risk of a thunderstorm. Wind northwest 30, gusting to 50, becoming light overnight, and a low of plus 3 with a risk of some frost. For Saturday, a mix of sun and cloud with a high of 14. Sunday, increasing cloudiness with a high of 20. Monday, periods of rain and a high of 16. And on Tuesday, sunny and a high of 19. 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

0: Chapel Roan. 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Colin Powers here on the Magic Morning Show, fueled by Pioneer Co-op. Hope you're having a great Friday morning. We'll get a look at your weather forecast details in just a few moments. Taylor Swift with the number one song on the American Top 40 on the way as well. And there's a great concert happening at the Legion Hall tonight. For more on that, let's turn things over to Chris Martins.
1: Joining us this morning in the Country 94, One Country 1490 Morning Show, country artist who is getting set to perform at the Legion this evening, Robert Ross, is joining us. Good morning, Robert.
2: Good morning, Chris. Thanks for having me in.
1: Absolutely thrilled to be able to have you here in studio with us today. How are you?
2: I'm doing very well, thank you. Cold.
1: Yeah, she's a little bit chillier of a morning this morning, so I would suppose one that you're not necessarily accustomed to lately, as, of course, you occupy Australia.
2: Yeah, that's right. Been in Australia since 2009. Last 3 years been in Nashville, so the winters aren't very harsh down there either. Mind you, we did get a fair bit of snow last year, snow and ice.
1: Yeah, fair enough. So let's talk a little bit about the show coming up here at the Legion. Now, this isn't your first quote-unquote rodeo down here at the Legion. You've played here before and have had a wonderful success in doing so.
2: Yeah, last year I came in for a show, and Lacey and the folks over at the Legion there, they were absolutely amazing. And then everyone that came to the show, they're absolutely incredible crowd, very engaging, lots of fun. I love having fun with the crowd, so, you know, it's always fun when they give back too. So, but yeah, it's I was coming back up to Canada this year, and there was no way I was going to miss Swift Current again, because I had such a great time.
1: No, and that's truly appreciated, being able to get you to pop on by and do a show here. And, of course, doing shows at the Legion, you know, is vitally important to you as well, being an ex-service member.
2: That's right, yeah. I spent 11 and a half years in the Canadian Army, and now I'm a Legion member, so I like giving back a little bit. And it's just a way of raising awareness for the Legion, hopefully get some new members in, and it's just great to promote them, because they're such, like you say, a vital... vital to the community. You know, they do a lot of great good for ex-service members, and then for the community, all the programs they do in that, it's just above and beyond.
1: Absolutely. Now, as you had mentioned, you know, you spend your time in Nashville now, where you are currently living. So, you know, going from New Brunswick, is that correct? You were born in New Brunswick?
2: Yeah, I was, yeah.
1: So from New Brunswick, and then, I mean, you're living in Australia. How does Swift Current end up on the map of the locations to stop by?
2: Well, last year... I started doing shows at Legion's in New Brunswick, in my hometown. I started doing shows there, and then I thought, well, because they asked me if I would come in and do a show, so that was back a few years ago. And I said, yeah, absolutely. And then I got to thinking, well, you know, this would be great for Legions across Canada, because Legions are suffering everywhere.
1: Mm-hmm. Absolutely.
2: So, when I was coming through last year, I did, I think it was 27 or 28 Legions last year when I came through Canada, coast to coast. And I came through and I got a hold of Lacey and we chatted. And yeah, the rest is history. She wanted me to come in, and yeah. Couldn't wait to come back.
1: Most definitely. So yeah, another show then this evening at the Legion. You know, for those that maybe didn't have an opportunity to attend last year and are looking, you know, to get out and have a great concert and a great show on a Friday night, what can they expect?
2: A whole lot of fun. It's a very, I try to engage the crowd right from the very first song, get them involved. You know, I do a lot of my own songs, of course. As a singer-songwriter, you got to do that.
1: Yep.
2: But I like to throw in a lot of the other stuff, too. Like, I'm a big Johnny Cash fan, Merle Haggard, Kris Kristofferson, you know, Charlie Pride. So I like to throw in some of that stuff, too, some good sing-along stuff.
1: Most definitely. So then if folks are looking to grab tickets, they're available at the door?
2: Correct.
1: Excellent. And so with your touring and everything that you do then, you know, do you have a favorite spot or location that you've been to before, or, you know, one notable place or item that stands out?
2: One of the coolest places to play at, and like I've been all over the world playing, the Bluebird Cafe in Nashville. It's very small. It's a capacity of 90 people, but it doesn't matter who you are, you get butterflies when you play that stage. You can drop a pin and hear it in there. It's a true listening room, which is amazing, and everybody and anybody has played there, so it's a whole lot of fun going in there.
1: Absolutely, it would be. So tonight, showtime starts at?
2: 7 o'clock.
1: 7 o'clock tonight down at the Legion, and ticket prices are?
2: $20. I think it's $20 in advance, $25 at the door. Don't quote me on that, though.
1: No, that's fantastic. Robert, is there anything else that you wanted to add this morning?
2: Just want to say thank you to for having me in, and to all the people at Swift Current. Thanks for you know, the great welcome last year, and look forward to meeting everybody again this year.
1: Excellent. Well, Robert, we do appreciate you being able to take the time. We know you just kind of traveled in and managed to get here a little bit early, so yeah, you were able to make the stop. But appreciate you coming in on the show this morning.
2: My pleasure. Thank you, Chris.
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12: Good morning, it's Eric Adam taking a look at your five-day weather forecast. Today is going to see a mix of sun and cloud, a 30% chance of showers late this afternoon with a risk of a thunderstorm, wind northwest 30 gusting to 50 with a high of 17. Tonight, partly cloudy with a 30% chance of showers early in the evening with a risk of a thunderstorm, wind northwest 30 gusting to 50, becoming light overnight and a low of plus 3 with a risk of some frost. For Saturday, a mix of sun and cloud with a high of 14. Sunday sees increasing cloudiness with a high of 20. Monday sees periods of rain with a high of 16. And Tuesday sees sun with a high of 19. 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

0: I knew it. I knew you from Toy Story 5. Taylor Swift on Magic 97, and that's number one on the American Top 40 once again this week. You can catch the AT40, see if Taylor can make it 3 weeks in a row with her latest number one hit, Saturday at 2 and Sunday at 8, right here on Magic 97. Colin Powers here just about 9 o'clock on the Magic Morning Show, fueled by Pioneer Co-op. Thanks for letting us be a part of your Friday morning as we get ready for the weekend. We have your weather details coming up in just a few moments, and your local news on the way, too.
1: I'm Eric Adam. Here's what's coming up in your local news. A Southwest art gallery was damaged last week, and the business is hopeful to identify the parties responsible. And road work is getting underway today on South Service Road West in Swift Current. 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

I forgot to tell you, I bought a new phone about a month or so ago, a Galaxy S26, and I actually bought the phone, no contract or anything. I paid good money for it. I did find a deal somewhere, but that is one of the most expensive things that I bought in the last little while. What's the most expensive thing that you've ever purchased? And we're not talking houses or cars. What's the most expensive thing that you've ever purchased other than those obvious answers? Let us know in the comments. Call or text us to 306-773-0971.

0: Tate McRae on Magic 97, Bruno Mars, Risk It All in there too. Colin Powers here on the Magic Morning Show, fueled by Pioneer Co-op. I hope you're having a great Friday morning as we get ready for the weekend. And we're getting ready for our final Taste of Summer charity barbecue for the season. That's coming up over the lunch hour today. And we'll be helping out My City Care Swift Current. Tom from My City Care joined us yesterday. He says the money raised will help them with the higher demands that they've seen for things like non-perishable food items.
1: We've been averaging about 24 hampers per month since January, and we reach out to kind of help just anybody that's in need. There's not a lot of qualification. If somebody has got kids to feed or something like that, we try to step in and assist them in that hand up to get them going.
0: My City Care has been in our community for the last couple of years or so, and it's our turn to help them out. You can help them out by supporting our Taste of Summer Charity Barbecue, 11:30 to 1, right here at Innovation Center in the North Courtyard along Chaplain Street. We'll have the grill going. You can grab a burger, bag of chips, and a drink for a minimum donation of $10. And again, if you donate a little bit extra, you have a chance to win a barbecue from Lens Plumbing and Heating. And that big draw, all the entries we received in the summer, one lucky winner will take home that barbecue this afternoon. Big thanks to CMX Extreme Grills, Triwiz Disposal, Ricky's All Day Grill, Brunswick Creek Psychology Services, and Living Sky Casino for helping us out with our Taste of Summer charity barbecues this summer. 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
4: Good morning, it's Eric Adam taking a look at your five-day forecast. Today is going to see a mix of sun and cloud, 30% chance of showers late this afternoon with a risk of a thunderstorm, wind northwest 30 kilometers an hour gusting to 50 with a high of 17. Tonight, partly cloudy with a 30% chance of showers early this evening with a risk of a thunderstorm. Wind northwest 30, gusting to 50, becoming light overnight, and a low of plus 3 with a risk of some frost. For Saturday, a mix of sun and cloud with a high of 14. Sunday, increasing cloudiness with a high of 20. Monday, periods of rain and a high of 16. And on Tuesday, sunny and a high of 19. 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

0: Avril Lavigne on Magic 97, the best songs and the best variety. Colin Powers here on the Magic Morning Show, fueled by Pioneer Co-op. Hope you're having a great Friday morning. And if you're looking to try something new, this is a great idea. You can join the Swift-Current Oratorio Choir. 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Again, registration is on Monday at 7 o'clock at Zion Mennonite Church. We have more details about it on the Swift-Current Online Community Events Calendar.
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15: Good morning, it's Eric Adam taking a look at your five-day weather forecast. Today is going to see a mix of sun and cloud, a 30% chance of showers late this afternoon with a risk of a thunderstorm, wind northwest 30 gusting to 50 with a high of 17. Tonight, partly cloudy with a 30% chance of showers early in the evening with a risk of a thunderstorm, wind northwest 30 gusting to 50 becoming light overnight and a low of plus 3 with a risk of some frost. For Saturday, a mix of sun and cloud with a high of 14. Sunday sees increasing cloudiness with a high of 20. Monday sees periods of rain with a high of 16. And Tuesday sees sun with a high of 19. Local news, local weather, local sports, and local radio can all be found on SwiftCurrentOnline.com.
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0: Nickelback on Magic 97. Somber, My Body Is Ready in there too. Colin Powers here on the Magic Morning Show, fueled by Pioneer Co-op. We have your local news coming up at 10 o'clock from the Swiftcurt Online Newsroom. John Griffin is joining us now from the Morse Museum. Good morning, John.
1: Good morning. How are you?
0: Oh, not too bad. How's the summer been at Morse Museum?
1: Oh, it's been a great summer. Yeah, it's gone really well.
0: All right. And you guys will be closing for the season pretty soon, right?
1: Yeah. So the end of the month here, September 30th, is our end of season. But we got a whole bunch of great stuff coming up throughout the fall and, of course, over the winter. So, you know, everybody keep an eye out for that. And well, I'm here to talk about one of those today.
0: All right. Yeah. The Morse Country Fair that's happening on Sunday. Can you tell us more about it?
1: Yeah, absolutely. The Morse Museum invites everyone to join us this Sunday, September 13th, for our annual country fair. It will be a fun-filled day that kicks off at 9 a.m. with a pancake breakfast and runs till 4 p.m. Major features of the day include a horseshoe tournament, live blacksmithing demos, a barbecue, a car show, dunk tank, including dunking yours truly here, pie baking contest, vegetable contests, and of course, the chicken show. Admission to the fair is free. The Morse Museum wishes to thank all our wonderful sponsors. Without them and their generosity, none of this would be possible. They really make it happen for
0: us. Yeah, it's just like the good old-fashioned county fair that they had in the old days.
1: Yeah, absolutely. It's going to be a fun-filled day.
0: All right. Is there a cost to get in?
1: No, admission is free. Some of the games and stuff have a cost, but admission is free. We just hope to see everybody there.
0: All right. Anything else you'd like to add?
1: No, I think we covered it pretty
0: well. All right. Looking forward to Sunday. I hope you have a lot of fun. John, thanks for coming in today.
1: Thanks for having me.
2: I'm Eric Adam. Here's what's coming up in your local news. The North Star Strategic Plan for the Swiftcurt Museum is an endeavor a year in the making. And Artistic Creations Art Gallery in Gravelburg is looking for information about a window that was damaged last week. 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

Our question of the day today, what's the most expensive thing you've ever purchased outside of a home or a vehicle? 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Not many of them. She got from the States Rescue, and she was absolutely beautiful, but expensive, worth every penny. What's the most expensive thing that you've ever purchased? Again, outside of a house or a vehicle, let us know in the comments on our social media. Call or text us too, 306-773-0971.

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6: Good morning, it's Eric Adam taking a look at your five-day forecast. Today is going to see a mix of sun and cloud, 30% chance of showers late this afternoon with a risk of a thunderstorm, wind northwest 30 kilometers an hour gusting to 50 with a high of 17. Tonight, partly cloudy with a 30% chance of showers early this evening with a risk of a thunderstorm. Wind northwest 30, gusting to 50, becoming light overnight, and a low of plus 3 with a risk of some frost. For Saturday, a mix of sun and cloud with a high of 14. Sunday, increasing cloudiness with a high of 20. Monday, periods of rain and a high of 16. And on Tuesday, sunny and a high of 19. 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
5: Good morning, it's Eric Adam taking a look at your five-day weather forecast. Today is going to see a mix of sun and cloud, a 30% chance of showers late this afternoon with a risk of a thunderstorm, wind northwest 30 gusting to 50 with a high of 17. Tonight, partly cloudy with a 30% chance of showers early in the evening with a risk of a thunderstorm, wind northwest 30 gusting to 50, becoming light overnight and a low of plus 3 with a risk of some frost. For Saturday, a mix of sun and cloud with a high of 14. Sunday sees increasing cloudiness with a high of 20. Monday sees periods of rain with a high of 16. And Tuesday sees sun with a high of 19. Local news, local weather, local sports, and local radio can all be found on SwiftCurrentOnline.com.
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0: Marianas Trench on Magic 97. Martin Garrix and Ed Sheeran in there, too. Colin Powers here on the Magic Morning Show, fueled by Pioneer Co-op. We have your local news coming up in just a few moments from the Swiftcurt Online Newsroom. Our question of the day today, what's the most expensive thing you've ever purchased? That wasn't a house or a vehicle. That's pretty obvious. Now, I asked this because the new iPhones came out this week. There's going to be a folding iPhone, the iPhone Duo. That's going to cost at least $3,000 if you buy it without a contract. $3,000 for a phone. I paid $1,000 for my Samsung Galaxy S26, and I bought that outright. I had to find a pretty good deal for that. And a few years ago, I bought a PS5. They were still pretty hard to find it then. Saw the bundle at Votes Brand Source, and I knew I had to have it. So I had to shout out over $1,000 for that. So those are the most expensive things I've ever bought. Eden on her Facebook page said that she purchased a honeymoon to Disneyland for 10 days and it was worth every penny. I mean, going to Disneyland or Disney World is pretty expensive to begin with there, but that was a special trip for Eden, I'm sure. What's the most expensive thing you've ever purchased outside of a house or a car? Let us know in the comments on our social media. Call or text us to 306-773-0971.
1: I'm Eric Adam. Here's what's coming up in your local news. A Southwest art gallery was damaged last week, and the business is hopeful to identify the parties responsible. And road work is getting underway today on South Service Road West in Swift Current. 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
6: Good morning, it's Eric Adam taking a look at your five-day forecast. Today is going to see a mix of sun and cloud, 30% chance of showers late this afternoon with a risk of a thunderstorm, wind northwest 30 kilometers an hour gusting to 50 with a high of 17. Tonight, partly cloudy with a 30% chance of showers early this evening with a risk of a thunderstorm, wind northwest 30 gusting to 50 becoming light overnight and a low of plus 3 with a risk of some frost. For Saturday, a mix of sun and cloud with a high of 14. Sunday, increasing cloudiness with a high of 20. Monday, periods of rain and a high of 16. And on Tuesday, sunny and a high of 19. 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

Our question of the day today, what is the most expensive thing you've ever purchased that wasn't a house or a car? Brandy on Facebook said she paid $3,500 for a dog she used to have, which was a rare brindle pug. And Eden, also on Facebook, she said honeymoon to Disneyland for 10 days. But they both said they were worth every penny. And I guess that's the important thing. You may shell out a lot of money for something you really want, but in the end, it's worth every penny if you enjoy it. What's the most expensive thing you've ever purchased? Let us know in the comments on our social media. 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
10: Good morning, it's Eric Adam taking a look at your five-day weather forecast. Today is going to see a mix of sun and cloud, a 30% chance of showers late this afternoon with a risk of a thunderstorm, wind northwest 30 gusting to 50 with a high of 17. Tonight, partly cloudy with a 30% chance of showers early in the evening with a risk of a thunderstorm, wind northwest 30 gusting to 50, becoming light overnight and a low of plus 3 with a risk of some frost. For Saturday, a mix of sun and cloud with a high of 14. Sunday sees increasing cloudiness with a high of 20. Monday sees periods of rain with a high of 16. And Tuesday sees sun with a high of 19. 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
1: Lennon Stella on Magic 97, the best songs and the best variety, and Benson Boone, The Time of My Life in there too. Colin Powers wrapping things up for a Friday morning. Hope you have a great weekend. Lots going on this weekend. Hope you have a lot of fun. You can check out what's going on this weekend, of course, on the Swiftcurrent Online Community Events calendar and make your plans. We got your local news coming up at 12 noon, and I'll see you out in front of our building here at Innovation Center for our final Taste of Summer charity barbecue of the summer with Lens Plumbing and Heating. This one is supporting My City Care. So we're hoping you can join us for lunch today. 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

0: The sun and cloud climbing back to a high of 14. Sunday is getting cloudier, but it's even warmer at a high of 20 degrees. Monday, we should be seeing some rain at a high of 16. And then Tuesday, the sun returns for a high of 19. It's local news, weather, and sports at any time on SwiftCoreanOnline.com.
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0: cautious, Tyler Shaw. Hi, I'm Ken O'Neill. Tomorrow, be here for American Top 40 with Ryan Seacrest. Taylor Swift is going after 3 weeks at number one with her song from Toy Story 5. We're going to hear that next. AT40 here tomorrow afternoon at 2.
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10: For today, you're going to be seeing a high of 17 with a chance of rain this afternoon and maybe even a thunderstorm. For tonight, similar conditions with a low of +3 and a risk of frost. Tomorrow, getting to a high of 14 with a mix of sun and cloud. Sunday, 20 degrees, getting cloudier. By Monday, it's 16 with those clouds turning to rain. Tuesday, though, is a high of 19 with the sun returning. For local news, weather, and sports, make sure to download your Swift Current online app.
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0: Today is the 25th anniversary of the 9/11 terrorist attack of the World Trade Center Twin Towers in New York. The world changed forever that day, not only in New York, but attacks in Washington and Pennsylvania in total killed 2,977 people. And we can't forget the role that the people of Gander played in Canada when planes were grounded and they landed in Newfoundland. It's an amazing story. Families of victims gather at Memorial Plaza today for a reading of the names and moments of silence. For the first time, a seventh moment of silence will be taken to honor the thousands who have died in the years since the attacks, from illnesses tied to the toxic dust and debris at the World Trade Center site. It's one of those lifetime events that will never be forgotten. Ever.
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10: For today, sun and cloud, the good chance of some showers this afternoon, even risking a thunderstorm for a high of 17. For tonight, similar conditions with a little bit more wind and a low of plus 3 with a risk of frost. Tomorrow, the weekend starts out with a mix of sun and cloud climbing back to a high of 14. Sunday is getting cloudier, but it's even warmer at a high of 20 degrees. Monday, we should be seeing some rain at a high of 16, and then Tuesday, the sun returns for a high of 19. It's local news, weather, and sports at any time on SwiftCurrentOnline.com.
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0: Felix Cartel and Lights with Ken O'Neill. That's Love Me. On the way next, Dua Lipa's training season. Have you signed up yet for the Daily News? 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
2: The local man charged in relation to the death of Matthew Neufeld in August of 2025 returned to court this morning for what was anticipated to be his final court appearance. 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
4: For today, you're going to be seeing a high of 17 with a chance of rain this afternoon and maybe even a thunderstorm. For tonight, similar conditions with a low of +3 and a risk of frost. Tomorrow, getting to a high of 14 with a mix of sun and cloud. Sunday, 20 degrees, getting cloudier. By Monday, it's 16 with those clouds turning to rain. Tuesday, though, is a high of 19 with the sun returning. For local news, weather, and sports, make sure to download your Swift Current online app.
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13: For today, sun and cloud, the good chance of some showers this afternoon, even risking a thunderstorm for a high of 17. For tonight, similar conditions with a little bit more wind and a low of +3 with a risk of frost. Tomorrow, the weekend starts out with a mix of sun and cloud, climbing back to a high of 14. Sunday is getting cloudier, but it's even warmer at a high of 20 degrees. Monday, we should be seeing some rain at a high of 16, and then Tuesday, the sun returns for a high of 19. It's local news, weather, and sports at any time on SwiftCurrentOnline.com.
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0: Tegan and Sarah with Ken O'Neill. That's Closer. Saturday Night Live is returning for season 52 very soon. And the first batch of hosts and musical guests have been revealed for the premiere on September 26th. New York Knicks star Jalen Brunson is host with musical guest Cat's Eye. October 3rd, Dakota Johnson with Turnstile. The week after that, comedian Shane Gillis with Rosalia. And then there's a two-week break on Halloween night. Obsession star Indy Navaretti is the host with musical guest Gracie Abrams.
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2: The local man charged in relation to the death of Matthew Neufeld in August of 2025 returned to court this morning for what was anticipated to be his final court appearance. And parts of southwestern Saskatchewan could be seeing their first fall frost over the weekend. 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
7: For today, you're going to be seeing a high of 17 with a chance of rain this afternoon and maybe even a thunderstorm. For tonight, similar conditions with a low of +3 and a risk of frost. Tomorrow, getting to a high of 14 with a mix of sun and cloud. Sunday, 20 degrees, getting cloudier. By Monday, it's 16 with those clouds turning to rain. Tuesday, though, is a high of 19 with the sun returning. 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
8: For today, sun and cloud, the good chance of some showers this afternoon, even risking a thunderstorm for a high of 17. For tonight, similar conditions with a little bit more wind and a low of plus 3 with a risk of frost. Tomorrow, the weekend starts out with a mix of sun and cloud climbing back to a high of 14. Sunday is getting cloudier, but it's even warmer at a high of 20 degrees. Monday, we should be seeing some rain at a high of 16, and then Tuesday, the sun returns for a high of 19. It's local news, weather, and sports at any time on SwiftCurrentOnline.com.
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0: Better Man. It's Virginia DeVegas, and I'm Ken O'Neill. Messy Lola Young is coming up. We may be brushing our teeth wrong. Listen, have you ever talked to your dentist about oral hygiene? You might want to. For the best brush, you need to go a full 2 minutes and get the inside, the outside, the sides, the chewing surfaces. Don't skip your teeth at bedtime. Always floss before brushing, not after. Don't just do the teeth. You got to brush your tongue, too. And finally, don't rinse the toothpaste out of your mouth when you're done. Just a little refresher or reminder on how to keep the cavities away.
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2: 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And parts of southwestern Saskatchewan could be seeing their first fall frost over the weekend. 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

0: One Dance, Drake. I'm Ken O'Neill. Ariana Grande on the way. Are you up for a little space news? Mercury is the closest planet to the sun. And September 3rd, the European Space Agency marked the successful arrival of Bepi Colombo at Mercury. It's only the third spacecraft ever to visit the planet. Really long trip. It took more than 8 years to get there because of the sun's intense gravitational pull. Bepi Colombo had to use 9 planetary flybys to slow itself down and stay on course. Getting to Mercury required the Goldilocks move. Not too fast, not too slow, just right.
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16: For today, you're going to be seeing a high of 17 with a chance of rain this afternoon and maybe even a thunderstorm. For tonight, similar conditions with a low of +3 and a risk of frost. Tomorrow, getting to a high of 14 with a mix of sun and cloud. Sunday, 20 degrees, getting cloudier. By Monday, it's 16 with those clouds turning to rain. Tuesday, though, is a high of 19 with the sun returning. For local news, weather, and sports, make sure to download your Swift Current Online app.
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1: Classified and Inner Ninja. I'm Ken O'Neill. Niall Horan is coming up. Harry Styles has announced 12 shows in North America. The Together Together tour begins April 2nd and runs through the end of May. There's only two Canadian dates, both at Rogers Stadium in Toronto. Those shows are May 8th and 9th. Tickets go up for grabs next week. A limited number of tickets, $20. That's very cool. And this is kind of a surprise. Opening the Toronto shows for Harry Styles, country superstar Lainey Wilson.
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13: For today, sun and cloud, the good chance of some showers this afternoon, even risking a thunderstorm for a high of 17. For tonight, similar conditions with a little bit more wind and a low of plus 3 with a risk of frost. Tomorrow, the weekend starts out with a mix of sun and cloud climbing back to a high of 14. Sunday is getting cloudier, but it's even warmer at a high of 20 degrees. Monday, we should be seeing some rain at a high of 16, and then Tuesday, the sun returns for a high of 19. 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

0: Hi, I'm Ken O'Neill. Dominic Fike and Baby Doll is coming up next. The actions of El Nino that will feel the effects of this winter are being felt now in the Atlantic Ocean. Listen to this. Right now, it's peak of hurricane season, and so far, it's been remarkably quiet. Tomorrow, we will actually set a satellite era record for going this late into the hurricane season without an Atlantic storm. The last time it was this calm at the halfway point, 1941. Yeah, 85 years ago. But hurricane season isn't over yet. There's still the rest of September and all of October. This quiet part could be over, you know, anytime.
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7: For tonight, looking like we might see a bit of frost here with a low of +3 and then a chance of some showers. For tomorrow, it's going to be 13 degrees with a mix of sun and cloud. Sunday, it's 19 and getting cloudier. Monday, 14 degrees with some rain. Tuesday, 18 with a chance of more showers. It's local news, weather, and sports from SwiftCurrentOnline.com.
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0: Waves of Blue from Magic Jordan. I'm Ken O'Neill. Somber is next. The Toronto Blue Jays are back home for six games and one game back from that final wild card spot at this point. Jays play Baltimore for the weekend, and then Monday, Detroit will be in town. After that, only nine games will remain in the regular season.
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7: For tonight, it looks like it could rain here with a low of 3 degrees with a risk of frost. For tomorrow, a mix of sun and cloud at a high of 13. Sunday looking like getting cloudier and a high of 19. Monday, rain with a high of 14 and maybe some more rain on Tuesday at a high of 18. 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

0: Going into your weekend with The Weeknd, Blinding Lights. I'm Ken O'Neill. Sabrina Carpenter is next. 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
2: 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And parts of southwestern Saskatchewan could be seeing their first fall frost over the weekend. 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

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Only care about yours. 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

0: Carly Rae Jepsen and Call Me Maybe. I'm Ken O'Neill, Justin Bieber next with Speed Demon. This is week 15 in the CFL. There's only 6 weeks until the playoffs. All games are tomorrow. It starts with Ottawa in Toronto, Rough Riders and Bombers in the Banjo Bowl. Stamps are in Edmonton, and Montreal plays BC in the late game.
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12: For tonight, looking like we might see a bit of frost here with a low of +3 and then a chance of some showers. For tomorrow, it's going to be 13 degrees with a mix of sun and cloud. Sunday, it's 19 and getting cloudier. Monday, 14 degrees with some rain. Tuesday, 18 with a chance of more showers. It's local news, weather, and sports from SwiftCurrentOnline.com.
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0: Mariana's Trench. Who do you love? I'm Ken O'Neill. Martin Garrix and Ed Sheeran next. Apple has unveiled its new product line for 2026. And on top of updates to iPhones, Apple Watch, and AirPods, they've introduced their foldable phone called the Duo. The updated iPhone 18 Pro and 18 Pro Max will land in stores September 18th, but we're going to have to wait until October 23rd for the folding phone. Oh, and expensive? Yep. The folding Duo starts at around $3,000.
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12: For tonight, it looks like it could rain here with a low of 3 degrees with a risk of frost. For tomorrow, a mix of sun and cloud at a high of 13. Sunday looking like getting cloudier and a high of 19. Monday, rain with a high of 14 and maybe some more rain on Tuesday at a high of 18. For local news, weather, and sports, make sure to download your Swift Current Online app.
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0: Serena Ryder with Stompa. I'm Ken O'Neill. And the fate of Ophelia Taylor Swift coming up. And don't miss your Friday local news update at 6.
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2: The local man charged with relation to the death of Matthew Neufeld in August of 2025 returned to court this morning for what was anticipated to be his final court appearance. And parts of southwestern Saskatchewan could be seeing their first fall frost over the weekend. 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